0: RGB, votre radio locale sur 99.2.
1: I've got bad news, baby, and you're the first to know. Yes, I've got bad news, baby, and you're the first to know. Well, I discovered this morning that my wig is about to blow.

talking. 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But now I'm walking down Broadway wearing nothing but a smile. I see all kinds of little men, although they're never there. I try to push a subway train and put whiskey in my hair. I'm a gal who blew a fuse. I've got those blowtop blues. Last night I was 5 feet tall. Today I'm 8 feet 10. Every time I fall downstairs, I float right up again. When someone turned the lights on me, it like to drove me blind. I

There's no one here for miles. It's just me and the burning sun. It's just me, myself and my gun. Remembering the times. Oh, grapes on the vines. But

0: Meet Eddie, 23 years old. 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But on his way in, he has a sudden change of heart. And suddenly, his conscience comes into play.
1: All right.

0: for a minute.
1: Oh no.
0: Look, it's gonna be all right, right?
1: Okay.
2: Meet Stan, 21 years old. 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Once again, his conscience comes into play.
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0: 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Sun ray illuminate the gray. Crack the safe, unlock the attaché case. Roll out the red carpet. I write sharp, recite sharp in order to make another deposit. Salute the sergeant, turn the mic on again. Showtime, Mr. Dynamite, Napoleon. Short-term goals in the long-term for the win. Drop something whenever I pick up the pen. Not the usual thing we choose to bring. Type of joint, leave the comp in the losing ring. Take a look around, who's pulling the string? Yo. Wind underneath the wing, turbulent, make the adjective noun and verb fit. Mathematic, masterclass, craft.
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I gave them breath. And I filled their living corpses with my bile. What humanity I knew, I've long forgotten. For me, eternity is nothing but a short while.